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2: Hold it now. Wait, hold it. That's played out. Hit it.
3: Idiot.

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Please just rewind and say it to the max. 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